0: Motley Crue, Home Sweet Home on Steve Gorman Rocks, a song the band wrote after the Theater of Pain tour put them on the road for two straight years. They couldn't wait to get home, and then they got there, and then they all kind of lost their minds. I can tell you right now, I can relate. I tell this story in my book, Hard to Handle the Life and Death of the Black Crowes. Our first tour for our first album went on for 20 months. And the last month of the tour, every single day was just, I got to get home, I got to get home, I got to get home. I could not wait. I got home, and within 6 hours of landing, I had no idea what to do. I had completely forgotten how to just manage my own time and just do something or to do nothing just because I wanted to. I was used to getting up every day and do a few interviews, go to sound check, work on new songs, play the gig, get on the bus, go. I mean, I was in a hamster wheel existence, and it took me a while to break out of it. And when I say it took me a while to break out of it, I mean, it took me about 10 years. I spent the 90s either on tour, in a hamster wheel, or at home, wondering when the next tour was going to start. It was crazy. Then I had a kid. Took one look at my son, and I went, oh, this is what really matters in life. Never underestimate the positive impact of becoming a father when you're trying to figure out who you are when you're not playing the drums. Can't recommend anything higher.
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0: Journey was Stone in Love. Journey keyboardist Jonathan Cain has put out a special song to celebrate America's 250 celebration. The song is called Winds of Freedom. Cain is preparing to wrap up his time with Journey to move on to his next career as a Christian artist.
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The

0: George Thorogood and the Destroyers, Bad to the Bone. A little bit of an egotistical song, maybe, but turns out that George didn't write it for himself. He originally wanted Muddy Waters to record the song, got turned down. Then he asked Bo Diddley to do it, got turned down again. So he just decided to record it himself. And it turned out to be one of the baddest songs of an incredible career, which is celebrated in a new live album, Baddest Show on Earth, Greatest Hits Live, which is out now.
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We've got cars. I guess you're just what I need. Just what I need. We've got a jet. We've even got a train. 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

0: Tom Petty, Mary Jane's Last Dance. Harley, well, being a parent can certainly be very stressful, and it could cause arguments in a couple, right? Well, here are the top things that parents argue about. Number one, how to discipline their kids, followed by disagreements over who's responsible for keeping the house clean and making sure their children stick to a regular bedtime routine. Yeah, because mom goes away to visit her parents for a couple of days and dad lets the kids stay up all night, then they're bouncing off the walls and mom's ticked. Been there.
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Hey, don't look now. Hey, I said don't look now, but yeah, we're back. The Vaughn Garage back. Got more Vaughn brouhaha. Just getting underway. Be ready. We'll do a Vaughn Garage check-in very soon here.

0: 102 The Bear, 102thebear.com. Yeah, congratulate yourself. Yeah, we've made it. It's Friday, finally, in the weekend, straight ahead. Man, I can see it from here, almost. We got lots to get to on the gig today. You ready? More time killing to do? Next, we'll do a Vontourage check-in, and then we'll look at what's going to happen with the weather this weekend. Yes, rain is on the way, but don't freak out, all right? I got good details coming up soon here. 102 The Bear.
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7: A better life with Dr. Sanjay Gupta.
13: For decades, the prevailing wisdom for someone who's had a heart attack has been to put them on beta blockers for the rest of their life. But new research suggests that might not be necessary, and that the benefits of these medications probably taper off after a year or two. On the whole, and for the average person, beta blockers are very safe and very effective. But, as with any medication, they can come with a cost. A financial one, and also potential side effects. We're talking about things like fatigue, dizziness, dry mouth, dry eyes. I want to be clear when I say that you absolutely should talk to your doctor before starting or stopping any medication. Point is, if you're years out from a heart attack and you're in otherwise good health, you might want to ask your doctor about discontinuing beta blockers. You want to, of course, keep up a healthy lifestyle, diet, exercise, and sleep. I'm Dr. Sanjay Gupta, helping you live a better life.
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0: 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Man, we are all ready for the weekend. Let's get it on, man. Vaughn's Bear Big Country Blue Collar Forecast on the way on The Bear.

0: 102, the Bear Vaughn Show. I'm Keith Vaughn. Let's do it right now. Vauntourage check-in time. Everybody is back. Everybody's here. We're ready. We've got a number of agenda items to get to. Lions returning to the Abilene Zoo. That's right, the Abilene Zoo. Lions are on their way back, along with big improvements. We'll get into that. We do have Vaughn's Bear Big Country Blue Collar Forecast on the way. And the subject here in studio this morning has been my cup of tea. Yes, I am not drinking coffee this morning. That's tea. And in that tea is lemon juice. It's all to do with my throat and my vocal cords and breathing. This morning, man, this respiratory infection has done a number on my voice. So I'm doing all I can to try to stay in shape this morning. And drinking tea with lemon, it's always done the trick in the past. So lay off me, all right? You guys enjoy your coffee. I'll sit here with my hot tea with lemon. Vaughn's Bear Big Country Blue Collar Forecast. You damn right it's on the way on 102 The Bear.
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We've got bricks. We've got stones. And we've got a whole lot of lead. Rock and roll's got you covered. 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

0: 102, the Bear. Man, look at that massive set of Great Bear classic rock on the way that's going to roll us into the next hour. Can't wait to fire that up on the way. Hey, but right now, we got this business to deal with. Vaughn's Bear Big Country Blue Collar Forecast. Just some small changes, little tweaking here and there. Is that the right word to use for that? Tweaking. All right, either way, today it's going to be a hot day. High right about 100 with very sunny skies, man. Lots of blue, lots of sunshine. Overnight, down to 75. No rain today and no rain tomorrow on Saturday. Upper 90s on Saturday. But know this, Saturday night over into Sunday, things change. Yeah. We got a big chance of widely scattered thundershowers Sunday. A 50% chance, high right about 95. Overnight lows staying right about 73, 75. And back to work on Monday. Yeah, thundershowers possible, widely scattered. About a 30% chance, high only about 90 on Monday. A daytime high of 90 in July. You're kidding me, man. We'll take it. What do we got right now? I mean, right now, what do we got? All right, 82, 83. All right, we'll take it either way. It's going to get hot today. 83 feels nice. Let's go. That big set of Great Bear classic rock I was bragging on. Yeah, we're about to start that. Yeah, that puppy fires up next year on 102 The Bear. Classic rock.
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8: A better life with Dr. Sanjay Gupta.
9: They say consistency is key, but sometimes you just got to switch it up. A new study out of Harvard School of Public Health found that varying your exercise routine could add years to your life. What exercise someone did didn't matter much. What did matter was that all the exercises together worked all the muscle groups in their body. Now, an added benefit to changing things up is it can help you push through the plateau effect. 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And we know from previous research that specializing in any one sport at a young age can make someone actually more prone to injury. 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

0: 102 The Bear, 102thebear.com. Keith Vaughn with the Vauntourage. Man, I had to step out while the engineers stepped in here and got some stuff done. Yeah, it's nothing like, get up, hey, got to get under there, got to crawl around. All right, there you go. Now we're back. Everything good? All right, cool. Yeah. Let's go, let's go. Let's move on. We got more time killing to do. We're on the way with a look. We didn't even get to it yesterday. Didn't even make it over to Keith Vaughn on 102 The Bear on Facebook. But we will on the way on the Vaughn Show. 102 The Bear, 102thebear.com.
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16: 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Ask them how the posts in their feed make them feel. These apps are built to be addictive, so kids, all of us in fact, will keep coming back for more, even when we are made to feel worse. It's bizarre. You might need to help your son or daughter reset their algorithm by unfollowing certain accounts and following or interacting with more positive ones. They might need suggestions of other healthier things to do, or to see you leading the way by example and putting your own phone away. 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And if you need some help, sort of, I guess, resetting expectations, try engaging parents of your kids' friends for a more coordinated effort. I'm Dr. Sanjay Gupta, helping you live a better life.
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0: 102 The Bear. Hang on, man. We'll check out the number of followers. See where we are over at Keith Vaughn on 102 The Bear on Facebook. Now, Black Sabbath on The Bear.

0: to the Bear Vaughn Show. I'm Keith Vaughn. Right now, we're over here at Keith Vaughn on 102 The Bear. It's our Facebook. We're checking out to see how many new followers we have. We haven't checked this since when? I would say last Thursday. It's been a while. Well, what do you know? We've got one new follower. Yes, we do. That's gosh. One. We're to 88. And I believe that new follower is Jimmy Godwin. Jimmy, thank you for being a brave Texan and stepping right up, man, following us over here at Keith Vaughn on 102 The Bear on Facebook. Up to 88. 88's a good luck number with me. We'll see where it goes from here. Hey, we're not done, man. We're going to nose around a little bit more. And I think we'll give an update on the latest Where Was I game. Yeah, it's underway right now at Keith Vaughn on 102 The Bear on Facebook. And on the way, you're ready for this. Zeppelin on 102 The Bear.
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And now, our pledge to you. We will be thoughtful with our song choices. We will play these songs in perpetuity. And we will assume you are always listening. If you agree with these terms, then please turn it up. Classic Rock 102, The Bear.

0: 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Vaughn Show. I'm Keith Vaughn. Right now, we're still over here on the Vaughn Facebook. It's called Keith Vaughn on 102 The Bear. And we have a game we play there called Where Was I? And what I do is I post a photo of a place that I have been. All right, and you determine where that place is. Simple as that. Or is it? Sometimes they're relatively easy. Other times they're very difficult. And we get more difficult because we've got Dennis Tipler, who always seems to figure out where the hell we are with the Where Was I game. But we put this photo up. The last one was put up when? When was this posted? Wow, long time ago. July 7. Well, it wasn't that long ago, actually. But it seems like it was. It was put up on July 7. Where was I? Now, it's a photograph of a safe in a building somewhere. Figure out where that was. Now, Dennis Tipler did take a shot at it. He says Glen Rio Post Office. No, that's incorrect, Dennis. Not the Glen Rio Post Office. I'll give you a clue, though. It is in Texas. And not all that far from right where we are right now. I'm not going to say it's close, but it's not that far. Put it that way. Yeah, check it out. Check out the photo. You see if you can figure out where this is. The Where Was I game going on right now. Keith Vaughn on 102 The Bear on Facebook. We're moving towards... I know. We still got a bit to go before the lunch hour. I'm just, you know, wishful thinking. I'm ready. I'm ready for lunch. Ready for Vaughn's brown bag. Hey, I mentioned earlier we had Led Zeppelin on the way. Yes, we had a request for a Zeppelin tune from Patsy. We also got a great messenger message. Very cool hearing from Harold. I believe he's at Dias, right? We're going to bust out your Guns N' Roses on the way, Harold. Hey, we appreciate the kind words. All this and so much more on the way on 102 The Bear. 102thebear.com. Classic rock.
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9: A better life with Dr. Sanjay Gupta.
10: By age 35, two-thirds of American men will experience some degree of noticeable hair loss. And by age 50, about 85% of men will have significantly thinning hair. That's according to the American Hair Loss Association. Now, one dermatologist explained that hair loss can either be genetic or it can be triggered by stress, illness, surgery, medications, major life events. No matter the cause, a lot of men, understandably, are frustrated by hair loss because it seems like a loss of control. You can take great care of your scalp by all sorts of expensive lotions and potions, but that might not matter. There are some tried and true medications that might work, like minoxidil or finasteride. But another solution is just shaving it off. And I've heard more and more how liberating this can be for a lot of guys. That's the ultimate control of their appearance. I'm Dr. Sanjay Gupta, helping you live a better life.
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102 The Bear. I'm Keith Vaughn. It's a rock and roll theme. Hot chicks in dirty magazines. Think about it. You got Van Halen's I'll Wait. It's Def Leppard with Photograph. And then you've got Jay Giles, Centerfold. 102 The Bear.

102 The Bear Vaughn Show with Guns N' Roses. We roll for Harold at Dias. Harold sent me a long messenger message where he discusses his favorite band, Guns N' Roses. Harold, you are a definite GNR fan, man. No doubt you are dedicated. You know, I took one thing away from what you wrote, Harold, and you're so right. Think about where Guns N' Roses might have been today if Axl Rose hadn't have twisted off like he did in the, well, I guess you might say, mid-90s.

0: 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They make sleep easy.
1: 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Let's just get right to it. One of the greatest rock songs ever. Led Zeppelin. 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

0: 102 The Bear. On show, I'm Keith Vaughn. Big cats, man. Big ones. Big cats are making their way back to the Abilene Zoo. Lions, as a matter of fact. Yes, and it's going to be the largest lion habitat in the zoo's history. That's a big deal. The exhibit, it's part of the zoo's ongoing Bold Adventure expansion. And the place is going to have a pride of up to 6 lions. Wow. In an atmosphere that mimics their home prairies. Awesome. 6 lions in a state-of-the-art habitation. There's going to be viewing windows near the zoo cafe, an elevated observation deck, and a retired C-130 aircraft is going to be positioned where you can get a bird's eye view directly into the exhibit. Wow, I'm going to have to see how that's pulled off. That right there sounds weird to me. It's going to be about creating a greater experience for the lions to live in, something that is going to be just almost like home, and a great interactive experience for guests who can check out and see the lions living their lives here at the Abilene Zoo. When's the time frame for all this? Yeah, I'm not sure. I don't have any info on that, but hey, take your time. Do it right. It's going to be awesome. Big cats returning to the Abilene Zoo. And we're almost there. Halftime of the workday. It's almost my favorite time of the workday. The lunch hour. Look out. It's on the way on the Bear.
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0: If we played 10 of your favorite rock songs, and then we played 7 more, how many beers would be left in the fridge? 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
1: Second floor, hardware, children's wear, ladies' lingerie. Oh, good morning, Mr. Tyler. Going down?

0: 102, the Bear Vaughn Show. Look out, Ben Vaughn's brown bag. It's on the way. Whether you like it or not, it's inevitable here on the Bear. I gave a job to my Vauntourage. I said, find me some car events, some automotive happenings in the region this weekend, and use AI. Yes, specifically. Don't go to Google or some search engine and jump on there and look. Just go and use AI and see what you get. Well, here's what we got. It says, these are the closest automotive happenings within reasonable driving distance from Abilene. Now, that tells me that there's nothing specifically going on here in Abilene that AI finds. But it did find this. Clyde Community Car Meets. Clyde. Small informal meetups often happen on summer Saturdays. Not an official show, but Clyde has been active with pop-up gatherings. It gives no address. None. Here's one. Brownwood Summer Cruise Night. Brownwood frequently runs Friday night cruise events in July. Yeah, again, no address. And then there's the Sweetwater Classic Car Hangout. And it says Sweetwater has recurring weekend meetups at local diners and gas stations. How generic can AI get? Man. All right, thank you, AI, for that vague rundown of potential car things to do this weekend. The machines aren't winning yet, man, not yet. Let's go. Big set. Big, healthy, awesome, massive set of Great Bear Classic Rock and the halftime of the workday on the way on 102 The Bear.
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13: You know, summer is a great time to re-examine how much time your kids are spending on social media, along with what they are seeing and who they are engaging with. Ask them how the posts in their feed make them feel. These apps are built to be addictive, so kids, all of us in fact, will keep coming back for more, even when we are made to feel worse. It's bizarre. You might need to help your son or daughter reset their algorithm by unfollowing certain accounts and following or interacting with more positive ones. They might need suggestions of other healthier things to do, or to see you leading the way by example and putting your own phone away. In the run-up to bedtime, everyone's phone should go away, no questions asked. And if you need some help sort of, I guess, resetting expectations, try engaging parents of your kids' friends for a more coordinated effort. I'm Dr. Sanjay Gupta, helping you live a better life.
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102 The Bear. I'm Keith Vaughn, and we're always rolling out the greatest rock. But man, today we are hitting legends. Here comes another Seeger on The Bear.

0: 102 The Bear. Vaughn Show. I'm Keith Vaughn. This info just came to us here in Studio 7. If you are trying to get storm debris, hold off, man. If you're trying to clean up property, well, the Abilene Brush Center has extended their hours this Saturday. Tomorrow, they're going to open at 8 and stay open until 6. That's to help you get all your junk, all your brush off your property. You can be a part of it, man. The big brush cleanup and drop off, all right? If you got brush, tree limbs, you know, shrubbery, debris, whatever it might be from the storm, you can get out there to the Abilene Brush Center. Open 8 until 6, all right? That's at 2149 Sandy Street. And I'm ready. We're all ready. Vaughn's Brown Bag on the way on 102 The Bear.
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14: A better life with Dr. Sanjay Gupta.
15: For decades, the prevailing wisdom for someone who's had a heart attack has been to put them on beta blockers for the rest of their life. But new research suggests that might not be necessary, and that the benefits of these medications probably taper off after a year or two. On the whole, and for the average person, beta blockers are very safe and very effective. But, as with any medication, they can come with a cost. A financial one, and also potential side effects. We're talking about things like fatigue, dizziness, dry mouth, dry eyes. I want to be clear when I say that you absolutely should talk to your doctor before starting or stopping any medication. Point is, if you're years out from a heart attack and you're in otherwise good health, you might want to ask your doctor about discontinuing beta blockers. You want to, of course, keep up a healthy lifestyle, diet, exercise, and sleep. I'm Dr. Sanjay Gupta, helping you live a better life.
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20: 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All right. Hold on, man. Keep your panties on. Vaughn's brown bag on the way on the Bear.

0: 102 The Bear. Let's do it. 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What's in my lunch? The lunch my wife prepares each morning for me with love, and only I can interpret why this item, why these are in my lunch. I read between the lunch lines, and you know I've got no idea what's in my lunch. I don't peek, I don't look. I'm seeing the items for the first time, and then I describe them to you on The Bear. So let's go. Let's start small and work big. All right, only one tea bag. Yes, I've already used one of the tea bags. Thank you, Vantaraj, for digging that out for me earlier. All right, keep going. What else? Drinks. Yep, all right, two. Cranberry juice, two ocean spray, small bottles of cranberry juice. All right, moving on. What's next? All right, it's the big cylinder of Kraft grated cheese. I know what this means. I know what's next. There it is. There it is. Spaghetti with meat sauce. Spaghetti and meat sauce. Separate at this time. Different containers. Wow. All right, leftovers. This was dinner last night, so I'm getting leftovers. Spaghetti with meat sauce and the grated cheese. All right, thank you, honey. Yes, just straight up leftovers. We'll leave it right there. Let's go, man. More time killing to get to. The weekend's coming. Now, I mentioned yesterday plan A and plan B for my weekend. Hell, I've got a plan C on the way on 102 The Bear.
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0: 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Either way, rock and roll's got you covered. 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

0: 102 The Bear Vaughn Show. I'm Keith Vaughn. Ready for the weekend? I've already laid out potentially plan A and plan B for my weekend. Add to it plan C. My wife found this information last night. I can't believe this got by me. But in Tucumcari, New Mexico, you heard me right, Tucumcari, Route 66. Yeah, in Tucumcari this weekend, they've got the return of their Rockabilly Festival. Yeah, they were kind of famous for this event for a number of years, but when COVID hit, it stopped, and they had a hard time finding anybody who wanted to, you know, take on hosting this big event every year in Tucumcari. You can imagine all the fun that goes on. Think about it, man. July, Route 66, Tucumcari, New Mexico. Rockabilly is the theme. You're going to have a bunch of pre-war hot rods, and lead sleds, and people in 50s clothes, and rockabilly bands playing. Yeah, lots of greased back hair, lots of poodle skirts, lots of tattoos. You know the crowd, man. Fun. Hellaciously fun. And I'm just finding out about it this week. If I'd known about this weeks ago, I would have gotten a room in Tucumcari, and we would have went for the weekend. But I've already looked into it, man. The hotels are slammed. So I don't think we're going to be going to Tucumcari for the Rockabilly Festival. But I'm not done, man. I'm not done. I'm going to do some more digging. We'll see. We'll see. So that's my plan C. So I got three options for the weekend. Let's go, man. Big Bearathon. We're ready. Lots of great bear. Classic rock. About to roll. And in 1 hour, Vaughn's parting shots. 102 The Bear.
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3: 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Just play the game one way. You hit a ball in the gap, run. 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
10: For more than a decade, the Environmental Working Group has put out a list of the so-called Dirty Dozen. These are the non-organic produce contaminated with the highest levels of pesticides. Well, this year, spinach topped the list, followed by kale, collard, mustard greens, strawberries, grapes, nectarines, peaches, cherries, apples, blackberries, pears, potatoes, and blueberries. Now, all these fruits and vegetables are part of a healthy diet, so no one is saying you shouldn't eat them. Point is, though, you could consider buying these items organic if and when you can, and then taking extra care when you wash them. The FDA recommends rinsing all fruits and vegetables, even the ones that are organic, under running water that is slightly warmer than room temperature. Don't use soap, bleach, or any fancy produce washes. I'm Dr. Sanjay Gupta, helping you live a better life.

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to the Bear in the Afternoon. Slide right in, man, with more time killing. Just trying to get to quitting time and get ready. We're going to look at the weekend with Vaughn's Bear Big Country Blue Collar Forecast. On the way on the Bear.

102 The Bear Vaughn Show. I'm Keith Vaughn. Yeah, another messenger message rolling in the overnight. Here you go, Skyler. Appreciate your commentary. Here's your Van Halen on The Bear.

0: 102 The Bear, Smithereens on the Vaughn Show. Question was dropped here in the studio. Man, are the Smithereens still around? Well, we jumped online. Hell yeah, the Smithereens are still around. Matter of fact, they have got a show coming up Monday night in Norfolk, Virginia. That's right, Norfolk, Virginia, at The Fix. Wow, that is awesome. Oh, wait a minute. With The Fix. Oh, okay. I thought that was the name of the club. All right, they're touring with The Fix. All right, okay. Bad on me. And then Wednesday, they're in Richmond, Virginia, with The Fix. All right. Yeah, I feel like an idiot more than usual. Yeah, Smithereens are still around and on tour right now with The Fix. And I've got it, Vaughn's parting shot on the way on The Bear.
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0: time for another round of Who Are You? Are you a wayward son? Or are you just a little silhouette of a man?
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0: 102, The Bear. Yeah, we made it, man. We made it. Weekend, I can see it from here. And when we're back Monday, we'll bust out a Vaughn Weekend Rewind. Now, it's Vaughn's Parting Shot. Vaughn's Parting Shots is the opinion of Keith Vaughn only and not necessarily the opinion of the staff or the management of 102, The Bear. Man, this bums me out. Saw this news online this morning. Dairy Queens are shutting down over a number of states, and one of those is here in Texas. A number of DQs have shut their doors in the last number of weeks, and that's a bummer. Man, in my opinion, Dairy Queens are like the McDonald's of small town Texas. Everybody's got one, almost. And they're vital little meeting places, man. They're like the center of attention in some of these small towns. But some of them are shutting down. And here's the reason that it's going on. Apparently, the main operator of these DQs had a deal with the franchisees or franchisers or whatever the hell they are. That they needed to do a certain amount of remodeling by a certain time. Well, some of them did not meet that criteria. So they are being cut off from the DQ brand. They can't order DQ products to sell in their stores. So yeah, they're not DQs anymore. What the hell? Come on, Dairy Queen operators. Work with the local owners or franchisers or whatever they are. Work with the local people. Don't shut them down. Come up with a plan. Do better, man. Do better. Come on. And boom, that's Vaughn's parting shot. Hey, thanks for listening to 102 The Bear. Have a great weekend. We'll be back here Monday, killing more time on The Bear. Hey, till then, take care. God bless.
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17: You know, summer is a great time to re-examine how much time your kids are spending on social media, along with what they are seeing and who they are engaging with. Ask them how the posts in their feed make them feel. these apps are built to be addictive. So kids, all of us in fact, will keep coming back for more, even when we are made to feel worse. It's bizarre. You might need to help your son or daughter reset their algorithm by unfollowing certain accounts and following or interacting with more positive ones. They might need suggestions of other healthier things to do, or to see you leading the way by example and putting your own phone away. In the run-up to bedtime, everyone's phone should go away, no questions asked. And if you need some help, sort of, I guess, resetting expectations, try engaging parents of your kids' friends for a more coordinated effort. I'm Dr. Sanjay Gupta, helping you live a better life.

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I guess you're just what I need. That's what I need. We've got a jet. 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No matter how you get around, remember, rock and roll's got you covered. 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
4: 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Right now, it's Lynyrd Skynyrd and What's Your Name?

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Are you running down a dream? Or do you have peace of mind? Either way, rock and roll's got you covered. 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
1: 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Well, never mind. 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

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And in a few minutes, I want to tell you about a band that is now much wealthier than they used to be. 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